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Well, this is a new song that we can all relate to. You think you're fine after a breakup, and everything's good. 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Everything changes. It's Zach John King on Taste of Country Nights with Evan Paul. Nice.

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0: That's Hardy featuring Tim McGraw, Eric Church, Morgan Wallen. It's called MacArthur on Taste of Country Nights. It's Friday night. We have a special guest co-host hanging out all night. Chris Young is here. Were you at CMA Fest this year in Nashville?
1: I was out of town for most of this one.
0: Wow.
1: Yeah, I had a private gig, and then I was out of state for a show.
0: What's a private gig for you look like? Did you do a bar mitzvah or something? A birthday party?
1: No. Please, don't get out of hand about that. Somebody's like, hey, can you come play my birthday in the backyard? No. This is a thing that was for a military charity.
0: Oh, nice.
1: So got a chance to do that. It was really cool. Everybody was super nice. And, I love doing stuff like that, especially when it involves giving back to things that I'm super supportive of, which definitely the military is one of those. But yeah, it was fun. It just happened to coincide with the week of CMA Fest.
0: Right, but this is what makes you great, is that if I didn't pry, that would have just gone down as a private gig. But here Fair. You are doing a charity for the military, like, and the fact that you're not putting that out there, that shows what kind of good person you are, man.
1: Well, okay, full disclosure, they paid us to come do it.
0: It doesn't matter.
1: I also donated to it. So,
0: there you go. Yeah.
1: But they were great people, and they were doing a thing for a great cause.
2: 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Luke Bryan will be in town at Saratoga Performing Arts Center in August. Jason Aldean has two big shows this year, one at Bethel Woods. Also, he'll be headed to the Meadow Music Theater in Hartford in September. Billy Currington and Kit Moore have a plan to be in Bridgeport in July. Darius Rucker will also be landing in Bridgeport in July. And of course, the Outlaw Music Festival with Willie Nelson landing at Bethel Woods August 29th. Plus, you've got a chance to see the Turnpike Troubadours and Thomas Rhett. 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

0: country there. That is Tyler Nance. It's called Keeps Me Sane on Taste of Country Nights. By the way, Tyler Nance is a new country artist, a young guy, and he's got one of them mustaches that twirl up at the end. You know what I'm talking about? Like Raleigh Fingers back in the day. That takes a lot of dedication, man, to keep a mustache that good. Hey, coming up next, what do you think is Jason Aldean's biggest song of his career? If you guessed Try That in a Small Town, you'd be incorrect. It's actually Big Green Tractor, a four-week number one for Jason. I'll kick things off with that coming up next on Taste of Country Nights with Evan Paul.
1: 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Luke Bryan will be in town at Saratoga Performing Arts Center in August. Jason Aldean has two big shows this year, one at Bethel Woods. Also, he'll be headed to the Meadow Music Theater in Hartford in September. Billy Currington and Kit Moore have a plan to be in Bridgeport in July. Darius Rucker will also be landing in Bridgeport in July. And of course, the Outlaw Music Festival with Willie Nelson landing at Bethel Woods August 29th. 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

0: country there from Lauren Elena. That is All My Exes featuring Chase Matthew there on Taste of Country Nights. Just think about it like this. Somewhere, one of your exes is listening to the radio right now. Could be this radio station. Y'all could be listening to the same thing. Look at me bringing exes together. It's Evan Paul, and coming up for you as we finish off this Friday night second shift, I got Shaboozy on the way and a song that I love, Rocky Mountain Low. That's Corey Kent featuring Co Wetzel. That is coming up next on Taste of Country Nights with Evan Paul.
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1: Here's what's trending on the Taste of Country app. Taylor Swift performed again this year at her fiancé Travis Kelce's Tight End University event. She took the stage with Lainey Wilson to lead the crowd in a sing-along of her song, Love Story. And after a record-breaking season, Dutton Ranch has been picked up for another season. The show brought in over 12 million viewers in its first 7 days, so who's really surprised about this news? We'll chat more this weekend on Taste of Country Weekend.
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0: Hey, it's Jess. Here's what's trending on the Taste of Country app. This weekend is bittersweet as we say goodbye to Alan Jackson. His final show is on Saturday at Nissan Stadium in Nashville. The show will be taped and it will air on NBC and Peacock later this year. And despite her health challenges, Dolly Parton was on hand for the grand opening of her Tennessee and travel stop this week. She took the stage to talk to the crowd and cut the ribbon. We'll dive into these stories and more this weekend on Taste of Country Weekend.
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1: I hope you're having a great weekend. Don't forget, Monday morning in the 8 o'clock hour, Jess and I will induct one local first responder into the Wolf Den of Heroes. Who will it be? What's their story? We'll have it for you Monday morning on The Wolf.

but 22, I think at the time. I'd been out on the road, lonely at night. And it'd been a while, so it was on my mind. Well, I saw him walk in with his cowboy hat. And I thought to myself, I could use some of that. His boots like glass on a sawdust floor. Hadn't moved.

0: 977 973 and 1055. We're the Wolf, and you need to head to the Wolf Country app right now and click on the Win Stuff tab and check out all the hot country shows you could be seeing this summer. Luke Bryan will be in town at Saratoga Performing Arts Center in August. Jason Aldean has two big shows this year, one at Bethel Woods. Also, he'll be headed to the Meadow Music Theater in Hartford in September. Billy Currington and Kit Moore have a plan to be in Bridgeport in July. Darius Rucker will also be landing in Bridgeport in July. And of course, the Outlaw Music Festival with Willie Nelson landing at Bethel Woods August 29th. Plus, you've got a chance to see the Turnpike Troubadours and Thomas Rhett. 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
1: Hope you're having a great weekend. CJ and I are back Monday morning, and Mondays are made for opinions. In your opinion, is a backhanded compliment still a compliment? Someone said something to me. It's very personal. I'm still thinking about it. We'll get more into your opinions and my story Monday morning right here on The Wolf.

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1: Here's what's trending on the Taste of Country app. Taylor Swift performed again this year at her fiancé Travis Kelce's Tight End University event. She took the stage with Lainey Wilson to lead the crowd in a sing-along of her song, Love Story. And after a record-breaking season, Dutton Ranch has been picked up for another season. The show brought in over 12 million viewers in its first 7 days, so who's really surprised about this news? We'll chat more this weekend on Taste of Country Weekend.
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1: I hope you're having a great weekend. Don't forget, Monday morning in the 8 o'clock hour, Jess and I will induct one local first responder into the Wolf Den of Heroes. Who will it be? What's their story? We'll have it for you Monday morning on The Wolf.

0: It's Jess. Here's what's trending on the Taste of Country app. This weekend is bittersweet as we say goodbye to Alan Jackson. His final show is on Saturday at Nissan Stadium in Nashville. The show will be taped and it will air on NBC and Peacock later this year. And despite her health challenges, Dolly Parton was on hand for the grand opening of her Tennessean travel stomp this week. She took the stage to talk to the crowd and cut the ribbon. We'll dive into these stories and more this weekend on Taste of Country Weekend.
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1: Hope you're having a great weekend. CJ and I are back Monday morning, and Mondays are made for opinions. In your opinion, is a backhanded compliment still a compliment? Someone said something to me. It's very personal. I'm still thinking about it. We'll get more into your opinions and my story Monday morning right here on The Wolf.

0: 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We're the Wolf, and you need to head to the Wolf Country app right now and click on the Win Stuff tab and check out all the hot country shows you could be seeing this summer. Luke Bryan will be in town at Saratoga Performing Arts Center in August. Jason Aldean has two big shows this year, one at Bethel Woods. Also, he'll be headed to the Meadow Music Theater in Hartford in September. Billy Currington and Kit Moore have a plan to be in Bridgeport in July. Darius Rucker will also be landing in Bridgeport in July. And of course, the Outlaw Music Festival with Willie Nelson landing at Bethel Woods August 29th. 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
1: I hope you're having a great weekend. Don't forget, Monday morning in the 8 o'clock hour, Jess and I will induct one local first responder into the Wolf Den of Heroes. Who will it be? What's their story? We'll have it for you Monday morning on The Wolf.

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0: It is the best and worst of the Wake It Up with CJ and Jess show. Tucker Wetmore, as we officially start off an early Saturday morning. How are you, Jess?
1: I'm great, CJ, especially because we just kicked off that with Tucker Wetmore.
0: Yeah, you're a big fan.
1: Have you seen him lately?
0: I have not seen him, nor have I seen the brunette hat make an appearance since the Hardy Tucker Wetmore show.
1: I do have it in my car. Right, I'm going to be wearing it later.
0: Oh, okay. So I'll see you on the way out.
1: Yeah, I'll put it on in my car.
0: Would it be weird if I wore a hat that said brunette?
1: No.
0: I mean, I have brown hair.
1: Yeah, and doesn't Kim have brown hair?
0: She does.
1: You like a brunette?
0: I love a brunette with some blonde highlights.
1: Yeah, there you go.

0: the best and worst of the Waking Up with CJ and Jess show. And yesterday, like we do every Friday, we start the weekend with something we call a phone check Friday.
1: You got a phone check. It's working good. Down four.
0: Every Friday, we give out a formula to give everyone listening their very own CB trucker handle.
2: Mm-hmm.
0: And this week, the formula was take what you call a human rear end.
2: Yep.
0: And combine it with how many pets you have.
2: That is unique.
0: Yeah, you put it together and you should have a unique handle. Who's this?
3: This is Pam in New Windsor.
0: Pam, what is your CB trucker handle today?
3: Breaker 19. This is Tushy 14.
0: Yes.
2: Tushy 14?
0: Did you just drop a 14 pets on us?
3: Yes.
0: How, now, what type of pets? I'm hoping some of these are fish.
3: It's a cat. There are
0: 14
3: cats.
0: You have 14 cats?
3: Yikes. Yes.
0: Now, wow. Do you remember all of their names?
3: Absolutely.
2: Like the seven dwarves.
0: I have a hard enough time remembering all my kids. No, I'm kidding.
2: I mean, even when I'm like yelling at Alan, I mess up his name sometimes. I'll call him my brother's name or something.
0: Joe. Hey, Joe.
2: What? Wait.
0: And he probably listens,
2: he
0: too.
2: He does.
0: Good morning. Who's this?
4: This is Danny down in Newport.
0: Danny, what's your CB trucker handle today?
4: Break 19. This is Derriere 3.
2: Derriere.
0: Yeah, now, again, what you call a human rear end, put it together with how many pets you have.
2: Mm-hmm.
0: We had Tushy. I went with Breaker 19. It's Butt 2.
2: Butt 2. I went Breaker 19. It's Tushy 1.
0: We had a lot of poop shoots.
2: Yeah.
0: Turd cutters.
2: Turd cutter was an interesting one.
0: Can.
2: Can's good.
0: Dumper.
2: Dumper.
0: Yeah.
2: And dump truck.
0: Dump truck. And the badonkadonk, I think, is the number one
2: classic
0: word to use to describe a human rear end.
5: 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Here's what's trending on the Taste of Country app. Taylor Swift performed again this year at her fiancé Travis Kelce's Tight End University event. She took the stage with Lainey Wilson to lead the crowd in a sing-along of her song, Love Story. And after a record-breaking season, Dutton Ranch has been picked up for another season. The show brought in over 12 million viewers in its first 7 days, so who's really surprised about this news? We'll chat more this weekend on Taste of Country Weekend.
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0: 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And I want to enjoy the weekend, but Mondays are made for opinions. And I have a personal opinion question that I need to ask about backhanded compliments.
1: Yeah, these are always my favorite opinion questions.
0: It's something one of my friends said that I'm still stewing over.
1: Okay.
0: And so we're going to get into it. Backhanded compliments, your opinions, Monday morning right here on The Wolf.

0: It is the best and worst of the Waking Up with CJ and Jess show. And one of the highlights on Thursday was we were able to contact our Show Us Your Dad winner.
1: We were asking for pictures of dad leading up to Father's Day in hopes that we can give someone a free grill.
0: Yeah, thanks to Beck's Hardware. And if you missed our grand prize phone call.
2: Trisha speaking. How may I help you?
0: Hi, is this Patricia?
2: Oh, CJ, I've been waiting for this call.
0: Patricia! How did you know it's me?
1: Yeah, wait.
0: Oh, hey, wait a second.
2: Hello?
0: That's really OMG. Funny. Patricia, you entered our Show Us Your Dad contest, right?
2: Yes, I did.
0: And we got your photo. Now, first of all, what's your dad's name?
2: John.
0: And you submitted a photo. Looks like your dad, is he grilling? Is that something that he took off the grill?
2: Yes.
0: Do you remember what it is?
2: I think it was eggplant.
1: Eggplant. Yeah. Okay. We were trying to figure it out.
0: I couldn't tell if it was stuffed peppers.
1: It looked delicious.
0: It really did. And your dad looked really happy. You enjoyed it, didn't you?
2: Yes, I did.
0: Well, you submitted that photo in our Show Us Your Dad contest. And I know that in your entry, you said your dad's the best. He could really use a new grill because he loves to grill. And in the picture, you can see he loves to be behind it.
1: He looks very happy, too.
0: He does. And, your dad, John, is now the proud owner of a brand new grill thanks to Beck's Hardware.
2: Oh, my gosh. That is so cool.
0: All right. Congratulations.
2: Thank you very much.
0: You're very welcome. He's going to get a Napoleon Rogue 525 four-burner stainless steel grill, courtesy of our friends at Beck's Hardware. They're locally owned. They've got locations in Monroe, Walk Hill, Pine Bush, and New Paul's. Thank you for entering, Patricia. You have a great day.
2: Thank you. You too.
0: Please,
2: both of you.
0: Tell your dad, Patricia, happy belated Father's Day.
2: Yes, he's going to be busy.
0: All right. Enjoy that new grill. And, we would be more than happy to come on out and enjoy a burger or a hot dog
1: once
0: you get
1: eggplant.
0: That grill. All right.
2: But I'll tell my father.
0: Got it. Thank you again. Hang on a
2: Thank
0: second.
2: You.
0: All right.
2: Okay.
0: And again, if you want to check out the Dad Gallery, mm-hmm. all of the entries, or at least the majority of them, check out the Wolf Country app today. And thanks again to Beck's Hardware.
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0: Looking for some fun? 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

0: the best and worst of the Waking Up with CJ and Jess show. And coming up on Monday, we are going to open up the doors to the Wolf Den of Heroes and announce our June inductee as we celebrate first responders from the Hudson Valley into the greater Danbury area.
1: Looking forward to making that announcement.
0: Yes, we'll make it. Hopefully the local Den of Heroes inductee will be able to join us on the air, and we're also going to give him $500.
1: Nice.
0: All right, it all happens Monday here on the Wolf.

0: best and worst of the Waking Up with CJ and Jess show. And the worst part of my week, I will be 100% honest with you, is coming in on Thursday.
1: Oh, boy.
0: Sitting at my desk in my chair and realizing that someone had messed with my chair.
1: Right. It's not your chair or your desk.
0: It is my chair. It is my desk. The chair, the lumbar support, like the back was flipped forward.
1: Right.
0: My knees, the only way I can say it properly without like describing it is my knees were in my boobs.
1: I feel like when we had this conversation back on Thursday, I was not trying to rage bait you, but I do still stand by what I said. I feel like where we're sitting right now is a common workspace that is not mine or yours.
0: This is our wolf safe space.
1: Right.
0: This is where we belong. This is our spot.
1: When we leave, other people use this stuff. And as we were having the conversation, we got this call. Who's this?
2: Hi, this is Joe. I'm calling from Goshen. I just wanted to say that I completely agree with you, CJ. It's not her desk. It belongs to the company. I was a teacher. My room did not belong to me. My desk did not belong to me. The computer did not belong to me. I agree with you 100%.
1: Okay. I mean, I just...
2: It's not her desk.
1: I feel like we're splitting hairs.
0: Splitting hairs, yes.
1: But you have to look at it through that filter. And if you look at it through that filter, it won't bother you.
0: But look at all of our pictures in here of us. This is our space.
1: It is our safe space while we're here. When we leave, other people can use the same space.
0: Well, you were in our safe space and you didn't make it safe for my chair.
1: Sorry, it's my fault. I apologize. Joe, have a great day, bud.
2: Yeah, to you too. Bye-bye.
3: Hey, it's Jess. Here's what's trending on the Taste of Country app. This weekend is bittersweet as we say goodbye to Alan Jackson. His final show is on Saturday at Nissan Stadium in Nashville. The show will be taped and it will air on NBC and Peacock later this year. And despite her health challenges, Dolly Parton was on hand for the grand opening of her Tennessean travel stop this week. She took the stage to talk to the crowd and cut the ribbon. We'll dive into these stories and more this weekend on Taste of Country Weekend.
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0: Waking Up with CJ and Jess show. And coming up this Wednesday, July 1st, can't believe we're saying that, but we're going to be on stop number 4 on the Coffee and Country Tour.
1: Yeah, we'll be Route 6 in Mahopac.
0: Mahopac. Mahopac, this is going to be a whole thing.
1: Mahopac?
0: Yeah, well, oh,
1: we're going to be at the Dunkin' on Route 6

0: best and worst of the Waking Up with CJ and Jess show. 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
1: Put you up to the challenge when it comes to pop culture.
0: We had a $170 jackpot. We had Gabe join us on the air, and Gabe called in, said,

0: He listens every morning and was excited to play. Mm-hmm. He decided to play against you.
1: Right.
0: So you left the studio and Gabe was ready to answer five pop culture questions. You ready, bud?
2: I'm ready.
0: All right, here we go. Question number one. A new album titled Parody Party will have characters from what kids show singing pop songs?
2: I'm sorry, I'm going to pass. That's hard.
0: All right, question two. CMA Fest aired from Nashville last night on ABC. Who hosted it?
2: What's his name? Aaron Nichols.
0: Okay, question three. A popular country duo has recently been crashing weddings. Who are they?
2: Brandon Lake.
0: Question four. Actor Danny Pintaro recently said he has five gig jobs, including delivering from Amazon. What show did he star alongside Tony Danza in?
2: I give up. That's, I don't know.
0: And question number five. What country star had to apologize after causing thousands of dollars in damages at a hotel?
2: Zach Brown.
0: All right, there it is, the five at 7:45. I'm going to wave Jess back in. Did you just drop a Lord have mercy?
2: Yeah, I mean, she's got a layup.
1: What am I walking into?
0: Yeah, Jess, well, he just announced it. He wound up going, Gabe got zero out of the five right.
1: Okay, Gabe.
0: So you got to get at least one right, Jess,
1: okay,
0: for the jackpot to climb. So here we go, question one. A new album titled Parody Party will have characters from what kids show singing pop songs?
1: Sesame Street.
0: Sesame Street is correct for the win. Unfortunately, Gabe, that means you don't win the money.
1: Oh, sorry, Gabe.
2: How can you win when you don't get any right?
0: Yeah, I mean, listen, you know what? You tried. And like we say, anytime, you know, someone doesn't win, this is still a win-win.
1: Right.
0: Because we're going to add $10 to the jackpot on your behalf.
2: Yes.
0: All right, man. You have a great weekend, okay?
2: Hey, thanks for calling. Thank you. Thank you, guys.
0: Of
2: Appreciate
0: course.
2: You.
0: Keep listening because we are going to answer off the final four questions.
1: Okay.
0: Question two, CMA Fest aired last night from Nashville on ABC. Who hosted it?
1: Riley Green.
0: Riley Green is correct. Gabe went with Aaron Nichols. Gabe said a bunch of names and answers that I had no idea what he was talking about.
1: Oh, Gabe.
0: But he did not get that one right. Question three, a popular country duo has recently been crashing weddings. Who?
1: Dan and Shay.
0: Dan and Shay is correct. Question four. Actor Danny Pintaro recently said he's got five gig jobs, including delivering for Amazon. What show did he star alongside Tony Danza on?
1: Taxi.
0: Taxi is incorrect. That is a Tony Danza show.
1: Yeah.
0: Now. Who's the boss?
1: Ah, okay.
0: He played Jonathan, the younger son of Judith Light's character.
1: Judith Light. There's a dog that looks like her.
0: Yeah, that's not nice.
1: It's a nice thing, believe me.
0: Question five. What country star had to apologize after causing thousands of dollars in damages at a hotel?
1: Bailey Zimmerman.
0: Bailey Zimmerman is correct. Gabe went with Zach Brown.
1: Imagine?
0: Yeah, no.
1: No.
0: Thankfully, no. So Jess wound up going 4 for 5. Gabe didn't win the money. Good news for everyone else. You'll have a chance to win a $180 jackpot as the 5 at 7:45 returns Monday morning. Thanks to Kingston Fine Jewelry on Boise's Lane in Kingston. They're online at KingstonFineJewelry.com here on The Wolf.
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1: It is the best and worst of the Waking Up with CJ and Jess show. Jess, when's the last time you actually went to the movie theater?
2: Last time I went to the movie theater was to see The Housemaid.
1: Housemaid. So mm-hmm. That was a while ago.
2: It was.
1: So you're no interest in Toy Story 5?
2: I missed out on the opportunity to go see it last weekend with my brother and my niece.
1: That's what I thought. And in my head, I'm like, maybe she'll go. But I just wanted to remind everyone that Supergirl, the Superman spinoff, actually opened up in theaters this weekend.
2: Oh, really?
1: Yeah, so Supergirl is out. If you do go, please give us a little of a movie review.
2: Okay, yeah.
1: I want to make sure it's worth it.
2: No spoilers.
1: Right, so I'm going to live through you.

0: the best and worst of the Waking Up with CJ and Jess show. And back on Thursday, you know, normally once a week, we give you guys the platform to vent about whatever's bothering you.
1: A little OBB, we call it.
0: Once a month, we also turn that into that negative into a positive, and we celebrate nothing but positivity. And that's what we did this week. Asking you to tell us something good. Who's this?
2: Michelle. I'm Milford, PA.
0: Michelle, tell us something good.
2: Well, I haven't seen my sister in 7 years, and in July we're leaving to go to the Bahamas and have a week family vacation, so I'm really excited. She's back living in New Jersey, and I'm right over the border in PA, and just super excited to spend some time with her after all this time.
0: Yeah.
1: Great.
0: That does sound very exciting. Are you a little nervous?
2: I'm not at all.
0: Good.
2: I'm so super excited to see her and spend time with her. I'm not nervous at all.
0: Good.
1: That's awesome.
0: You have a safe trip. You're now on the running for the Tim McGraw tickets, okay?
2: Thank you so much.
0: You got it.
2: Appreciate you guys every day.
0: Thank you very much. Hang on 1 second, okay?
2: Thanks.
0: All right. We're trying to keep the positive vibes going all weekend long.
1: Love
0: we
1: it.
0: Obviously gave away the Tim McGraw tickets already, but, you know, it is a Saturday.
1: Mm-hmm.
0: And if you're just enjoying your first cup of coffee and you want to share something good going on in your life, like maybe the fact that your summer vacation just started.
1: Oh, that's nice.
0: Open up the Wolf Country app and text us now.
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0: and worst of the Waking Up with CJ and Jess show. And CJ and I have been having a ton of fun on the Coffee and Country Tour Summer Edition. We are going to be in Mahopac coming up on Wednesday, July 1st.
1: Mahopac? Listen, we're going to be at Duncan. Putnam County cannot wait to come back to Duncan. I love the fact that we get to start every Wednesday with fresh cups of Duncan coffee.
0: Yours is hot. Mine is iced. They have so much. They have great food, great drinks, great donuts. And you can come pick one up Wednesday morning on Route 6 in Mahopac.
1: Mahopac!

0: rest of the Waking Up with CJ and Jess show. And, you know, every Tuesday we do something we call Top 2 Tuesday.
1: Mm-hmm.
0: It's our weekly singing slash acting competition, similar to like American Idol and The Voice.
1: But think about like the really bad auditions, right? That part of the show.
0: Jess and I are the contestants. You guys are the judges. And this week we had a pair of Tim McGraw tickets to give away.
1: He's got a show coming up on July 9th at Bethel Woods.
0: So we decided we were going to attempt to sing a portion of Tim's hit, I Like It, I Love It.
1: Mm-hmm.
0: Jess was the reigning and defending champion, so she went first.

0: love it.
1: Incredible job, CJ.
0: Phone lines were on fire. We got hundreds of text messages from folks that were interested in voting. Good morning.
2: Good morning. It's Diane. I'm calling on my ride to work.
0: Appreciate you checking in, Diane. How's the ride this morning? Everything going smoothly?
2: Yeah, not bad.
0: All right, good to hear. You heard our performances, right?
2: Yes, I did.
0: And it is a Top 2 Tuesday. Who would you like to vote for?
2: I'm sorry to say, but Jess nailed that one.
0: All right, don't apologize.
1: Everyone apologizes. Yeah. Just, we love the fact that you're voting.
0: Thank you for the vote, Diane. Who's this?
3: Giuseppe.
0: From Appreciate. How you doing? Good, man. How you doing?
3: Good, good.
0: Good. So you heard our performances. Who would you like to vote for today?
3: I was going to vote for you. I like it. I want it. I vote for CJ.
0: Yes, sir. Hey,
1: Giuseppe.
0: He's got a little flavor. I love it, my friend.
3: How you doing?
0: Doing good, man. We appreciate you voting. You're now on the running for the Tim McGraw tickets. Just stay on the line a second. We'll get you all set up, okay?
3: Thank you very much, sir.
0: All right. At the end of the day, the votes were tallied.
1: There was over 300 votes.
0: And your winner, and now the reigning and defending Top 2 Tuesday champion, as they like to say in the wrestling industry, and new champion me.
1: CJ won.
0: Performance,
1: nice job.
0: It was award-winning this morning.
1: It was.
0: No, it wasn't.

0: love it. I want some more of it.
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0: is the best and worst of the Waking Up with CJ and Jess show. We're 1 week away from the 4th of July.
1: You know, we keep saying that, yeah. And I just can't wrap my head around how fast June went by.
0: There are a ton of 4th of July celebrations. You know, it's America's 250th birthday. Not anniversary, birthday.
1: Birthday.
0: And we're celebrating the divorce from Great Britain and England. You know, we learned a lot last week.
1: We did.
0: But there are numerous celebrations, including great fireworks displays that are going to be going on the next week or so. 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
1: Awesome.
0: It's a nice little interactive thing. You can find a celebration near you. And remember, if you're late

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0: have the Waking Up with CJ and Jess show. And back on Thursday, we were letting the positive vibes flow.
1: Yes, I feel like once a month, it is necessary for us to focus in on the positive, not the negative.
0: We do a lot of complaining.
1: Right. I feel like we're a world full of complainers. Mm-hmm. So, you know, flipping that script is always fun for us. And all we ask you to do is tell us something good in your life, something you're looking forward to, maybe something that's happened to you recently. And when I tell you, we got a lot of calls. Who's this?
2: Melissa from Ellenville.
1: Melissa, tell us something good this morning.
2: My daughter is graduating high school tomorrow.
1: Yay!
0: That is exciting. Congratulations. Well,
1: what's her name?
2: Thank you. Mackenzie.
1: Mackenzie, congratulations. And is Mackenzie got big plans for the summer?
2: She wants to see as many concerts as possible.
0: Way to do it.
1: Well, you know what? You're now in the running for the Tim McGraw ticket, so maybe we get you started for the show in July.
2: Awesome.
1: All right, hang on a second. We'll get your phone number. We're going to announce that winner here. Actually, you know what? How would you like the Tim McGraw tickets?
2: Oh, my God, that would be amazing.
1: You got them. Melissa. Yes. We'll make it easy. You and your lovely daughter will be our guest at Bethel Woods coming up in July to see the Tim McGraw tour. And please pass along our congratulations, and that'll be our graduation gift to your lovely daughter.
2: Oh, my God. Thank you so much. She's going to freak.
1: All right. Enjoy it. Hang on a second. We'll get you all set up, okay?
2: Thank you.
1: You are very welcome, and congratulations to every single graduate and their family listening. Enjoy the summer.
0: It's going to be a good one, guys.
1: And if you did just graduate from high school and you're planning to go to college, oh boy, it's only just begun.
3: 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Luke Bryan will be in town at Saratoga Performing Arts Center in August. Jason Aldean has two big shows this year, one at Bethel Woods. Also, he'll be headed to the Meadow Music Theater in Hartford in September. Billy Currington and Kit Moore have a plan to be in Bridgeport in July. Darius Rucker will also be landing in Bridgeport in July. And of course, the Outlaw Music Festival with Willie Nelson landing at Bethel Woods August 29th. Plus, you've got a chance to see the Turnpike Troubadours and Thomas Rhett. 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

0: It is the best and worst of the Waking Up with CJ and Jess show. Saturday morning, the 5 at 7:45. We play it every weekday morning. Mm-hmm. So it's back on Monday with a $180 jackpot. So stay up to date on, you know, pop culture, what's going on in the world.
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1: We are getting out of here.
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1: Right.
0: But I know that our sister station, PDH, which is right down the hallway, they're doing, for the first time in a really long time, their Roof-a-thon.
1: I remember driving past Roof-a-thon as a kid, like, because it's the one, it's back at the original spot.
0: Yeah, it's at the Sitco. They're on the roof at the Sitco, which used to be 7-Eleven.
1: Yes.
0: At the corner of Old Hopewell Road and Route 9.
1: Mm-hmm.
0: It's right near Tire King. That's how I always give directions.
1: Great spot.
0: Right. So they're out collecting donations all weekend long to benefit Sparrow's Nest, which is a great local charity
1: helping
0: families who are dealing with a cancer diagnosis with food. It's just a great organization. So if you are in the area, they're going to have the boot drive going where people are out on the roads collecting money.
1: I remember doing that as a kid, my dad pulling over in our Ford Escort. To give some money.
0: Right. So if you can find it, you know, in your budget, please make a donation to Sparrow's Nest. It really will go a long way. And we'll talk to you guys bright and early Monday morning. We'll have a chance for you to win, hopefully, some concert tickets.
1: Mm-hmm.
0: I know the 5 at 7:45 is back.
1: It is.
0: And we get to announce our June inductee into the Wolf Den of Heroes.
1: Looking forward to all of that.
0: Enjoy the weekend, everyone.
1: Bye, y'all.
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Morgan Wallen on The Wolf. I'm Patty Quinn in for Rick Knight this weekend. We've got Luke Combs, Zach Brown, and that guy with the cutest dog in country music, Riley Green, on the way right now. Gentlemen, you're going to be able to catch with his partner, Brian, this summer back on tour. Well, maybe this fall.

is Riley Green. I'm Patty Quinn. And Monday morning, waking up with CJ and Jess are back. They are going to have your early morning brain stimulator. And coming up in just a little bit, I'll get you Monday's question and answer again.

0: Here's what's trending on the Taste of Country app. Taylor Swift performed again this year at her fiancé Travis Kelce's Tight End University event. She took the stage with Lainey Wilson to lead the crowd in a sing-along of her song, Love Story. And after a record-breaking season, Dutton Ranch has been picked up for another season. The show brought in over 12 million viewers in its first 7 days, so who's really surprised about this news? We'll chat more this weekend on Taste of Country Weekend.
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0: live music, summer sips, barbecue, bull riding, family fun, and some of the best views around as we raise a glass to 250 years of red, white, and blue. 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
1: Hey, this is Eric Scott. 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At Levinson Axelrod, they've been helping the people of New Jersey obtain justice after an accident for more than 85 years. 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

not me. That is Morgan Wallen. So Monday morning, you can be a winner again with Waking Up with CJ and Jess. 6 a.m., their early morning brain stimulator. The question Monday is, Americans drink more of this than any other country in the world. And in case you missed the answer yesterday afternoon, it is orange juice. Yes, orange juice. Ella Langley, choosing Texas on the Wolf.

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1: Hope you're having a great weekend. CJ and I are back Monday morning, and Mondays are made for opinions. In your opinion, is a backhanded compliment still a compliment? Someone said something to me. It's very personal. I'm still thinking about it. We'll get more into your opinions and my story Monday morning right here on The Wolf.

A little weather update. Long hot summer. We seem to be having one. Chance of scattered showers today, 82 the high. Overnight tonight going down to 63. Sun clouds tomorrow, 85. Monday, we're going to be back up near 90. Here's Zach Topp.

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We're the Wolf, and you need to head to the Wolf Country app right now and click on the Win Stuff tab and check out all the hot country shows you could be seeing this summer. Luke Bryan will be in town at Saratoga Performing Arts Center in August. Jason Aldean has two big shows this year, one at Bethel Woods. Also, he'll be headed to the Meadow Music Theater in Hartford in September. Billy Currington and Kit Moore have a plan to be in Bridgeport in July. Darius Rucker will also be landing in Bridgeport in July. And of course, the Outlaw Music Festival with Willie Nelson landing at Bethel Woods August 29th. Plus, you've got a chance to see the Turnpike Troubadours and Thomas Rhett. Check out your opportunity to win tickets to all of these shows. It's all waiting for you right now on the Win

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Wednesday morning, another chance to be part of Waking Up with CJ and Jess as they take the show on the road. 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Exclusive winning for people who stop out to visit and be part of the show. 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

97.7, 97.3, and 105.5. We're the Wolf, home of Waking Up with CJ and Jess in 10 in a row. We're in the middle of it right now. That's Tucker Wetmore. Here's Dan and Shay with one of my favorites from them, Tequila on the Wolf.

in a hotel room. Luke Combs, the album, of course, The Way I Am. So if you would like to see Jason Aldean in concert this summer and you'd like to win tickets to be there, well, make sure you check out the Wolf Country app and the Win Stuff tab. It's Jason's Burning It Down on The Wolf.

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the Georgia Line, who is getting back together. Their little reunion at CMA Fest has led to them being a duo again. Everyone's super excited about that. And I know a lot of you are super excited about CJ and Jess's 5 at 7:45. Monday's jackpot, $180. Are you ready to play?

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1: I hope you're having a great weekend. Don't forget, Monday morning in the 8 o'clock hour, Jess and I will induct one local first responder into the Wolf Den of Heroes. Who will it be? What's their story? We'll have it for you Monday morning on The Wolf.

Chesney, get along on the Wolf. I'm Patty Quinn, and we could be getting some rain. There's a slight chance. Mostly cloudy skies. 82 are high today. Overnight down to 63. Tomorrow, sun and clouds, and 85. 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

0: 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We're the Wolf, and you need to head to the Wolf Country app right now and click on the Win Stuff tab and check out all the hot country shows you could be seeing this summer. Luke Bryan will be in town at Saratoga Performing Arts Center in August. Jason Aldean has two big shows this year, one at Bethel Woods. Also, he'll be headed to the Meadow Music Theater in Hartford in September. Billy Currington and Kit Moore have a plan to be in Bridgeport in July. Darius Rucker will also be landing in Bridgeport in July. And of course, the Outlaw Music Festival with Willie Nelson landing at Bethel Woods August 29th. Plus, you've got a chance to see the Turnpike Troubadours and Thomas Rhett. 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

I'm coming to Bethel Woods in July. And you need to be tuned in next week because we're going to reveal how you could be at Bethel Woods as a VIP for the Tim McGraw Show. 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Ella Langley now, part of that with Weren't for the Wind on The Wolf.

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Morgan Wallen on the station that's number one for New Country, New York and Connecticut. And home to Waking Up with CJ and Jess. 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

I'm Patty Quinn, and from all of us here at The Wolf, I want to say happy graduation to everyone celebrating their graduation this weekend, and remind the rest of us, graduates are out there. They've got parties this weekend. There's a lot going on, so let's play it extra safe on the roads. Russell Dickerson happens to me on The Wolf.

0: Hey, it's Jess. Here's what's trending on the Taste of Country app. This weekend is bittersweet as we say goodbye to Alan Jackson. His final show is on Saturday at Nissan Stadium in Nashville. The show will be taped and it will air on NBC and Peacock later this year. And despite her health challenges, Dolly Parton was on hand for the grand opening of her Tennessee and Travel Stomp this week. She took the stage to talk to the crowd and cut the ribbon. We'll dive into these stories and more this weekend on Taste of Country Weekend.
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Hey, don't forget on the Wolf Country app, we've got a big list of Independence Day celebrations. Most of them kicking off next week and running over the next week or two. Yeah, you can check out our interactive map on the Wolf Country app so you don't miss any of the great fireworks.

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1: Hope you're having a great weekend. CJ and I are back Monday morning, and Mondays are made for opinions. In your opinion, is a backhanded compliment still a compliment? Someone said something to me. It's very personal. I'm still thinking about it. We'll get more into your opinions and my story Monday morning right here on The Wolf.

have the 30 biggest country songs for you for the week. Lon Helton, your host for Country Countdown USA, and his co-host this week will be Cole Swindell. This song should be on the list. Here's George Burge.

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part of 10 in a row on the Wolf. And on the way, we've got Hardy, Ella Langley, and the guy you're going to be able to catch in Connecticut in concert, Dierks Bentley, coming up. Right now, Dustin Lynch on the Wolf.

one for new country in the Hudson Valley and Danbury. 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

Shaboozy with Jelly Roll and consulting events near us. I see Jelly Roll will be in New York at Radio City Music Hall October 3rd. Might want to look into that. Here's Ella on the way.

single Mr. Jelly. Jelly Roll, Son of a Sinner. The song that, well, basically introduced us to the phenomenon that he is. I'm Patty Quinn. You've found the wolf. And we've got the guy now that Eric Church says is one of the best songwriters in Nashville. It's Hardy on the

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1: I hope you're having a great weekend. Don't forget, Monday morning in the 8 o'clock hour, Jess and I will induct one local first responder into the Wolf Den of Heroes. Who will it be? What's their story? We'll have it for you Monday morning on The Wolf.

97.3 and 105.5 with Wolf. Hope your Saturday is going well. There is a chance we're looking at some slight scattered rain. It shouldn't be too heavy. 82 our high today, overnight clouds 63. Then Sunday, sunny clouds 85. Monday, going up towards 90. It's country and she knows it. The latest from Luke Bryan on The Wolf.

0: 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Luke Bryan will be in town at Saratoga Performing Arts Center in August. Jason Aldean has two big shows this year, one at Bethel Woods. Also, he'll be headed to the Meadow Music Theater in Hartford in September. Billy Currington and Kit Moore have a plan to be in Bridgeport in July. Darius Rucker will also be landing in Bridgeport in July. And of course, the Outlaw Music Festival with Willie Nelson landing at Bethel Woods August 29th. Plus, you've got a chance to see the Turnpike Troubadours and Thomas Rhett. 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

the Wolf, and we want to thank you for choosing us to be the, well, soundtrack to your Saturday. 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I highly recommend them. They're delicious. 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

Jordan Davis, Turn This Truck Around on the station that is home to Wake It Up with CJ and Jess. And don't forget, when they return Monday morning and play the 5 at 7:45, it's going to be worth $180. It's low cash. I love this life on the Wolf.

I'm Keith, good as I once was on the Wolf. So Monday morning, waking up with CJ and Jess, we'll be talking to our Wolfden inductee for June. You still have time to get someone inducted for July. Have you nominated a first responder you know yet? 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

hotel key. So if you have not been to the Wolf Windstuff tab yet, you may not know there's an opportunity there for you to grab up a $500 gift card. 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
1: Hope you're having a great weekend. CJ and I are back Monday morning, and Mondays are made for opinions. In your opinion, is a backhanded compliment still a compliment? Someone said something to me. It's very personal. I'm still thinking about it. We'll get more into your opinions and my story Monday morning right here on The Wolf.
2: Got a girl from the south side, got braids in her hair. First time I seen her walk by, and I about fell about my chair.

0: 977-973 and 1055. 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Luke Bryan will be in town at Saratoga Performing Arts Center in August. Jason Aldean has two big shows this year, one at Bethel Woods. Also, he'll be headed to the Meadow Music Theater in Hartford in September. Billy Currington and Kit Moore have a plan to be in Bridgeport in July. Darius Rucker will also be landing in Bridgeport in July. And of course, the Outlaw Music Festival with Willie Nelson landing at Bethel Woods August 29th. Plus, you've got a chance to see the Turnpike Troubadours and Thomas Rhett. 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

The duo everybody can't wait to see back out on the road, Florida Georgia Line. Wrapping up my time with you, I'm Patty Quinn. Clay Moden is in next. He's going to get you through the rest of your Saturday afternoon in that honey-do list with 10 in a row every hour. I'm leaving you with Luke Combs and Days Like These on The Wolf.

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It is so great to be back with you this weekend. I'm Clay Moden. Nothing but the best country music all weekend long. The final weekend of June. Incredible. Here comes Jason Aldean.

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1: What a great new song from Kenny Chesney. It's Carry On. Great to be with you. It's Clay Moden. Final weekend of June. Independence Day is next weekend already. Summer is just flying by. But Ella Langley, not slowing down this summer. In fact, she's already looking ahead to late summer, into the fall, and adding new dates to her concert tour. Why not? What's the old saying? Make hay while the sun is shining. She's going to be out there on the road making a ton of money, selling out all the shows. Looks like she's got at least 10 or maybe 12 new shows added. And you can see the list. Where can you see Ella Langley this summer and fall? Check out tasteofcountry.com. I hope you're having a great weekend so far. In fact, Ella is on the road with Morgan at a bunch of dates this summer. I've got Morgan Wallen coming up and Riley Green.
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Last weekend, Morgan Wallen was on stage in Chicago dancing around, and his battery pack for his monitors fell out. You wouldn't know it, though. The guy carried on with no problem. Here is Morgan Wallen, Don't Weep.

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1: I hope you're having a great weekend. Don't forget, Monday morning in the 8 o'clock hour, Jess and I will induct one local first responder into the Wolf Den of Heroes. Who will it be? What's their story? We'll have it for you Monday morning on The Wolf.

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Yeah, we're all set. New country there from Lainey Wilson with John Mayer. Here's Luke Bryan.

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Pull up a chair, stick your feet in, and then turn up the wolf.

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0: 97.7, 97.3, and 105.5. The Wolf. She wrote that song in less than 8 hours. It's Taylor Swift. I knew it. I knew you. Massive song from a massive movie. Have you seen Toy Story 5? If not, it's everywhere, and you're probably going to see it at some point, especially if you have little kids at home. I'm Clay Moden. This is kind of, it's troubling for Bailey Zimmerman. He's in hot water, arrested, even had a felony charge this past week. Apparently, he had a little too much to drink and got a little crazy in Albuquerque, New Mexico, back on May 27th. There's talk about him throwing microphones, tossing cymbals around, and then getting back to the hotel room, tearing that apart. You can read the entire story. There's like a $16,000 worth of damage. Just a bad night for him. And you can see more about that and what's going to happen next with Bailey Zimmerman, either on TMZ or, of course, our Taste of Country website. We've got all the information, and you can share your thoughts there. But our thoughts are with Bailey Zimmerman. Hopefully, he can kind of turn things around here soon. Ella Langley's coming up with Be Her and a new one from John Morgan.
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15: It's Jess. Here's what's trending on the Taste of Country app. Taylor Swift performed again this year at her fiancé Travis Kelce's Tight End University event. She took the stage with Lainey Wilson to lead the crowd in a sing-along of her song, Love Story. And after a record-breaking season, Dutton Ranch has been picked up for another season. The show brought in over 12 million viewers in its first 7 days, so who's really surprised about this news? We'll chat more this weekend on Taste of Country Weekend.

darling. When we go out downtown, your lipstick stained every coffee cup that I got in this house. The way you say I love you too's like rain on an old tin roof.

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1: Hope you're having a great weekend. CJ and I are back Monday morning, and Mondays are made for opinions. In your opinion, is a backhanded compliment still a compliment? Someone said something to me, very personal. I'm still thinking about it. We'll get more into your opinions and my story Monday morning right here on The Wolf.

Can you believe next weekend is Independence Day weekend already? 250th birthday of this amazing country. How are you going to celebrate? Do you have plans for next weekend already? Next weekend is the 4th of July. Here's John Morgan on The Wolf.

0: 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We're the Wolf, and you need to head to the Wolf Country app right now and click on the Wind Stuff tab and check out all the hot country shows you could be seeing this summer. Luke Bryan will be in town at Saratoga Performing Arts Center in August. Jason Aldean has two big shows this year, one at Bethel Woods. Also, he'll be headed to the Meadow Music Theater in Hartford in September. Billy Currington and Kit Moore have a plan to be in Bridgeport in July. Darius Rucker will also be landing in Bridgeport in July. And of course, the Outlaw Music Festival with Willie Nelson landing at Bethel Woods August 29th. Plus, you've got a chance to see the Turnpike Troubadours and Thomas Rhett. 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

0: Well, there's more on the felony charges against Bailey Zimmerman at tasteofcountry.com this afternoon. There he is with Chevy Silverado. I'm Clay Moden. Just got off the phone with Mark. Mark is shining up his Silverado, getting ready to head out tonight. Wanted to hear some Blake Shelton. Here's Old Red.
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1: Megan Maroney's Beautiful Things. I'm Clay Moden. Owen George, you are going to see Megan Maroney in Nashville this August. Congratulations. Thanks to everybody that played along and keep listening. You know, we're just getting started with the summer. There's a ton of great tours coming up this fall, and you could be going for free. Owen, getting to see Megan Maroney for free in Nashville this summer. It's Clay with big news for Reba McEntire fans. Reba has been involved in so many great performances, but the show Annie Get Your Gun on Broadway, she apparently has two previously unreleased songs from that show coming out. Can't wait to hear more on that. She put it up on Instagram about the whole thing and her salute to Irving Berlin and the big show. But if you love Reba McEntire, great new songs from Annie Get Your Gun. 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Anytime there's new stuff from Reba, I'm in. Massive fan of her great career and her great music. Hang on for Zach Topp and Riley Green coming up.
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1: I hope you're having a great weekend. Don't forget, Monday morning in the 8 o'clock hour, Jess and I will induct one local first responder into the Wolf Den of Heroes. Who will it be? What's their story? We'll have it for you Monday morning on The Wolf.

0: Just checking the calendar here in the studio. It's National Sunglasses Day. I don't buy expensive sunglasses anymore because, well, a few reasons. Either the kids ruin them, I lose them, or I sit on them and break them. Give me dollar store sunglasses all day long. They work just the same, I feel like. Here's Riley Green. Change my mind. I'm the Wolf.
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Brian, you got to settle a debate for me. A couple of friends are going out on a date tonight. They're in their 40s, and the two of them are going to see Toy Story 5 together without their kids. Do you think that's okay? Do you think that's weird? It is a kids' movie after all, but you know what? They grew up with Toy Story. I said, there's no problem there. It's a great movie. Everybody wants to see it. Message me on the app. Let me know what you think this weekend. Here's Carrie Underwood.

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0: 97.7, 97.3, and 105.5. The Wolf. They are by far the two hottest stars in country music right now, and it's only getting better. I'm Clay Moden. There's Ella Langley with Morgan Wallen. Well, Ella has added more dates to her Dandelion tour. Looks like about another dozen or so dates coming up for the late summer into the fall. And Morgan Wallen says, I've got some new music coming out. Well, he kind of teased that. He's been all over social media kind of teasing about new music. They just keep getting better and better. And I said this earlier today. I know it's cliche. Strike while the iron's hot. Go ahead and make hay while the sun is shining. They're going to do that. And we're here for it. Great new stuff from Morgan coming out. And more tour dates for Ella Langley. You can read all about that at tasteofcountry.com this afternoon. Hang on for Josh Ross. And every time I play it, I get all kinds of messages from you. I'm still all over this song. Hardy with Tim McGraw, Eric Church, and Morgan Wallen coming up.
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half of me is deciding, is it going to be cold beer? And the other half's like, should I have a cocktail when I leave here tonight? It's Saturday, after all. I'm looking forward to the end of the shift. Here's Josh Ross.

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1: Hope you're having a great weekend. CJ and I are back Monday morning, and Mondays are made for opinions. In your opinion, is a backhanded compliment still a compliment? Someone said something to me. It's very personal. I'm still thinking about it. We'll get more into your opinions and my story Monday morning right here on The Wolf.

From high atop the Catskills to the banks of the Hudson River, from the Housatonic in Connecticut to edges of Pennsylvania and New Jersey, the Wolf is everywhere you are. 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

0: Latest there from Kane Brown is called Woman. Have a great weekend. I'm Clay Moden with a guy who was in Buffalo, New York last night. Here's Luke Bryan.
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0: Yeah, that one is officially ours. He released it just last week. On the way, more new country for us. Dierks Bentley going to get us started. Jason Aldean's coming up. Blake Shelton. Don't move. It's Taste of Country Weekend.
1: 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Luke Bryan will be in town at Saratoga Performing Arts Center in August. Jason Aldean has two big shows this year, one at Bethel Woods. Also, he'll be headed to the Meadow Music Theater in Hartford in September. Billy Currington and Kit Moore have a plan to be in Bridgeport in July. Darius Rucker will also be landing in Bridgeport in July. And of course, the Outlaw Music Festival with Willie Nelson landing at Bethel Woods August 29th. 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

0: Anniversary from George Burge and Luke Bryan. The song is called Ride, Ride, Ride. Hey, it's Jess, and this is Taste of Country Weekend. I got Billy Dukes here telling us what's now trending on our Taste of Country app.
1: Bailey Zimmerman has apologized after being accused of wrecking a hotel room in New Mexico last month. He missed a concert that night, and court papers say he was pretty intoxicated. Cops got him on felony charges of criminal damage to property, which Bailey says he takes very seriously. Quote, I am committed to doing the work necessary to learn and grow, he offers. Chris Young just opened his Nashville sports bar, and it's a little bit different than most. It's not on Lower Broadway, and it's not 8 stories tall with 4 stages. Now Famous Friends holds 90 people, serves wings, burgers, impossible burgers.
2: Yes, it is called the Oh No Impossible Burger.
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2: It's fun, man, and I wanted a place where people can go, they can watch games and just enjoy themselves.
1: Famous Friends is just a block or so from Music Row. And finally, prayers up to Kane Brown, who was playing golf and took a ball to the ear. Yeah, it's as bad as it sounds. 23 stitches, a concussion, and he had to miss a show. The woman singer says he just feels lucky to be alive.
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